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6: Good evening, West Central Saskatchewan. Here's what's coming up in your three-day forecast. We're seeing clouds across the region this evening. Our central regions with a 30% chance of showers, while the south has a 60% chance, both with a thunderstorm risk. And we're looking at winds up to 20 kilometers, bringing lows of 8. The region's also seeing fog developing overnight. Tomorrow we're looking to start with a mix of sun and cloud in the north and central areas, while the south should be mainly sunny. Winds are up to 30 kilometers tomorrow, with regional highs of 25. Staying partly cloudy as we look into the evening with a 60% chance of showers. Winds continue to sit around 30 kilometers with lows of 8. The north clearing up while the south sees increasing cloudiness overnight. Saturday currently shows a mix of sun and cloud across west central with highs of 22. Staying cloudy in the evening with a 30% chance of showers in the south with regional

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5: Good morning, neighbor. I'll see you down at Skyline Convenience. 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Hey, don't judge me and I won't judge you. 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They got chips and pop and astronaut food, turkey, chocolate, and orange juice, too. 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
7: 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Here's what's coming up in your three-day forecast. We're seeing clouds across the region.

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1: The Norm Nigam World Series of Mud and Dirt Drags are back on July 24th and 25th with competitors from all over North America. 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
10: Good evening, West Central Saskatchewan. Here's what's coming up in your three-day forecast. We're seeing clouds across the region this evening. Our central regions with a 30% chance of showers, while the south

0: 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It's Canada's team. And CJYM 1330 is here with every pitch, stolen base, and home run.
1: Guerrero with a fly ball to right. He's hit it well. It is gone.
0: 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We bring the game. You bring the hot dogs and peanuts.
1: Got him! And strikes out Cody Bellinger, and the Blue Jays have done it.
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6: Good evening, West Central Saskatchewan. Here's what's coming up in your three-day forecast. We're seeing clouds across the region this evening. Our central regions with a 30% chance of showers, while the south has a 60% chance, both with a thunderstorm risk. And we're looking at winds up to 20 kilometers, bringing lows of 8. The region's also seeing fog developing overnight. Tomorrow we're looking to start with a mix of sun and cloud in the north and central areas, while the south should be mainly sunny. Winds are up to 30 kilometers tomorrow, with regional highs of 25. Staying partly cloudy as we look into the evening with a 60% chance of showers. Winds continue to sit around 30 kilometers with lows of 8. The north clearing up while the south sees increasing cloudiness overnight. Saturday currently shows a mix of sun and cloud across west central with highs of 22. Staying cloudy in the evening with a 30% chance of showers in the south with regional lows of 10. I'm Terrence Vosh with your West Central Online weather.
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1: The Kindersley Museum is hosting an antique seating demonstration on June 5th from 11 to 3, weather permitting. 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That's at the Kindersley Museum on June 5th from 11 to 3. And if you have an event or a fundraiser to share for your community, you can post it for free on the West Central online events page.
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3: Good evening, West Central Saskatchewan. Here's what's coming up in your three-day forecast. We're seeing clouds across the region this evening. Our central region's with a 30% chance of showers, while the south has a 60% chance, both with a thunderstorm risk. And we're looking at winds up to 20 kilometers, bringing lows of 8. The region's also seeing fog developing overnight. Tomorrow we're looking to start with a mix of sun and cloud in the north and central areas, while the south should be mainly sunny. Winds are up to 30 kilometers tomorrow, with regional highs of 25. Staying partly cloudy as we look into the evening with a 60% chance of showers. Winds continue to sit around 30 kilometers, with lows of 8. The north clearing up, while the south sees increasing cloudiness overnight. Saturday currently shows a mix of sun and cloud across west central, with highs of 22. Staying cloudy in the evening with a 30% chance of showers in the south with regional lows of 10. I'm Terrence Vosh with your West Central online weather.
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0: Blue Jays baseball is more than a game. It's Canada's team. And CJYM 1330 is here with every pitch, stolen base, and home run.
1: Guerrero with a fly ball to right. He's hit it well. It is gone.
0: 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We bring the game. 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
1: Got it! And strikes out Cody Bellinger, and the Blue Jays have done it.
0: From the first pitch to the final out, your home for Toronto Blue Jays baseball is CJYM 1330.
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5: Good evening, West Central Saskatchewan. Here's what's coming up in your three-day forecast. We're seeing clouds across the region this evening. Our central regions with a 30% chance of showers, while the south has a 60% chance, both with a thunderstorm risk. And we're looking at winds up to 20 kilometers, bringing lows of 8. The region's also seeing fog developing overnight. Tomorrow we're looking to start with a mix of sun and cloud in the north and central areas, while the south should be mainly sunny. Winds are up to 30 kilometers tomorrow, with regional highs of 25. Staying partly cloudy as we look into the evening with a 60% chance of showers. Winds continue to sit around 30 kilometers, with lows of 8. The north clearing up, while the south sees increasing cloudiness overnight. Saturday currently shows a mix of sun and cloud across west central, with highs of 22. Staying cloudy in the evening with a 30% chance of showers in the south with regional lows of 10. I'm Terrence Vosh with your West Central Online weather.
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1: Jake Vodland and the Sturgeon River Boys will be at the Norman Ritchie Community Center in Kindersley on Thursday, June 11th at 7:30 p.m. Tickets are available online or at the Garden Gallery on Main Street in Kindersley. That's Jake Vodland and the Sturgeon River Boys on Thursday, June 11th at 7:30 at the Norman Ritchie Community Center. 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
6: Good morning, West Central Saskatchewan. Here's what's coming up in your three-day forecast. Today's looking to start the day with a mix of sun and cloud in our north and central regions, while the south should be mainly sunny. Winds are sitting around 30 kilometers today, with regional highs of 25. Staying partly cloudy as we look into this evening, with a 60% chance of showers. Those winds continuing to be around 30 kilometers, with lows of 8. The north clearing up, while the south sees increasing cloudiness overnight. Tomorrow currently shows a mix of sun and cloud across west central with highs of 22, staying cloudy in the evening with a 30% chance of showers in the south with regional lows of 10. Sunday continuing to be cloudy for the region with a 60% chance of showers and highs of 20, the entire region expecting rain Sunday evening with lows of 7. I'm Terrence Vosch with your West Central online weather.
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0: It's as Canadian as the metric system. Anne of Green Gables and watching Mr. Dress Up. 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
3: Good morning, West Central Saskatchewan. Here's what's coming up in your three-day forecast. Today's looking to start the day with a mix of sun and cloud in our north and central regions, while the south should be mainly sunny. Winds are sitting around 30 kilometers today, with regional highs of 25. Staying partly cloudy as we look into this evening, with a 60% chance of showers, those winds continuing to be around 30 kilometers, with lows of 8. The north clearing up, while the south sees increasing cloudiness overnight. Tomorrow currently shows

0: makes of sun and cloud across West Central with highs of 22, staying cloudy in the evening with a 30% chance of showers in the south with regional lows of 10. Sunday continuing to be cloudy for the region with a 60% chance of showers and highs of 20, the entire region expecting rain Sunday evening with lows of 7. I'm Terrence Vosch with your West Central Online weather.
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3: Good morning, West Central Saskatchewan. Here's what's coming up in your three-day forecast. Today's looking to start the day with a mix of sun and cloud in our north and central regions, while the south should be mainly sunny. Winds are sitting around 30 kilometers today, with regional highs of 25. Staying partly cloudy as we look into this evening.

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3: Good morning, West Central Saskatchewan. Here's what's coming up in your three-day forecast. Today's looking to start the day with a mix of sun and cloud in our north and central regions, while the south should be mainly sunny. Winds are sitting around 30 kilometers today, with regional highs of 25. Staying partly cloudy as we look into this evening, with a 60% chance of showers, those winds continuing to be around 30 kilometers, with lows of 8. The north clearing up, while the south sees increasing cloudiness overnight. Tomorrow currently shows a mix of sun and cloud across west central with highs of 22, staying cloudy in the evening with a 30% chance of showers in the south with regional lows of 10. Sunday continuing to be cloudy for the region with a 60% chance of showers and highs of 20, the entire region expecting rain Sunday evening with lows of 7. I'm Terrence Vosch with your West Central online weather.
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3: Good morning, West Central Saskatchewan. Here's what's coming up in your three-day forecast. Today's looking to start the day with a mix of sun and cloud in our north and central regions, while the south should be mainly sunny. Winds are sitting around 30 kilometers today, with regional highs of 25. Staying partly cloudy as we look into this evening, with a 60% chance of showers. Those winds continuing to be around 30 kilometers, with lows of 8. The north clearing up, while the south sees increasing cloudiness overnight. Tomorrow currently shows a mix of sun and cloud across west central with highs of 22, staying cloudy in the evening with a 30% chance of showers in the south with regional lows of 10. Sunday continuing to be cloudy for the region with a 60% chance of showers and highs of 20, the entire region expecting rain Sunday evening with lows of 7. I'm Terrence Vosch with your West Central Online weather.
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0: Blue Jays baseball is more than a game. It's Canada's team. And CJYM 1330 is here with every pitch, stolen base, and home run.
1: Guerrero with a fly ball to right. He's hit it well. 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
0: 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We bring the game. You bring the hot dogs and peanuts.
1: Got him! Jeff Hoffman strikes out Cody Bellinger, and the Blue Jays have done it.
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3: Good morning, West Central Saskatchewan. Here's what's coming up in your three-day forecast. Today's looking to start the day with a mix of sun and cloud in our north and central regions, while the south should be mainly sunny. Winds are sitting around 30 kilometers today, with regional highs of 25. Staying partly cloudy as we look into this evening, with a 60% chance of showers, those winds continuing to be around 30 kilometers, with lows of 8. The north clearing up, while the south sees increasing cloudiness overnight. Tomorrow currently shows a mix of sun and cloud across west central, with highs of 22. Staying cloudy in the evening, with a 30% chance of showers in the south, with regional lows of 10. Sunday continuing to be cloudy for the region with a 60% chance of showers and highs of 20. The entire region expecting rain Sunday evening with lows of 7. I'm Terrence Vosh with your West Central online weather.
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0: It's as Canadian as loonies, toonies, and saying A. The West Central Cup. 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
3: Good morning, West Central Saskatchewan. Here's what's coming up in your three-day forecast. Today's looking to start the day with a mix of sun and cloud in our north and central regions, while the south should be mainly sunny. Winds are sitting around 30 kilometers today, with regional highs of 25. Staying partly cloudy as we look into this evening, with a 60% chance of showers, those winds continuing to be around 30 kilometers, with lows of 8. The north clearing up, while the south sees increasing cloudiness overnight. Tomorrow currently shows a mix of sun and cloud across West Central with highs of 22, staying cloudy in the evening with a 30% chance of showers in the south with regional lows of 10. Sunday continuing to be cloudy for the region with a 60% chance of showers and highs of 20, the entire region expecting rain Sunday evening with lows of 7. I'm Terrence Vosh with your West Central Online weather.
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6: Good morning, West Central Saskatchewan. Here's what's coming up in your three-day forecast. Today's looking to start the day with a mix of sun and cloud in our north and central regions, while the south should be mainly sunny. Winds are sitting around 30 kilometers today, with regional highs of 25. Staying partly cloudy as we look into this evening, with a 60% chance of showers, those winds continuing to be around 30 kilometers, with lows of 8. The north clearing up, while the south sees increasing cloudiness overnight. Tomorrow currently shows a mix of sun and cloud across west central with highs of 22, staying cloudy in the evening with a 30% chance of showers in the south with regional lows of 10. Sunday continuing to be cloudy for the region with a 60% chance of showers and highs of 20, the entire region expecting rain Sunday evening with lows of 7. I'm Terrence Vosch with your West Central online weather.
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6: Good morning, West Central Saskatchewan. Here's what's coming up in your three-day forecast. Today's looking to start the day with a mix of sun and cloud in our north and central regions, while the south should be mainly sunny. Winds are sitting around 30 kilometers today, with regional highs of 25. Staying partly cloudy as we look into this evening, with a 60% chance of showers, those winds continuing to be around 30 kilometers, with lows of 8. The north clearing up, while the south sees increasing cloudiness overnight. Tomorrow currently shows a mix of sun and cloud across West.

0: Central with highs of 22, staying cloudy in the evening with a 30% chance of showers in the south with regional lows of 10. Sunday continuing to be cloudy for the region with a 60% chance of showers and highs of 20, the entire region expecting rain Sunday evening with lows of 7. I'm Terrence Vosch with your West Central Online weather.
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1: 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He's hit it well. 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
1: Got him! Jeff Hoffman strikes out Cody Bellinger, and the Blue Jays have done it.
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3: Good morning, West Central Saskatchewan. Here's what's coming up in your three-day forecast. Today is looking to start the day with a mix of sun and cloud in our north and central regions, while the south should be mainly sunny. Winds are sitting around 30 kilometers today, with regional highs of 25. Staying partly cloudy as we look into this evening, with a 60% chance of showers. Those winds continuing to be around 30 kilometers, with lows of 8. The north clearing up, while the south sees increasing cloudiness overnight. Tomorrow currently shows a mix of sun and cloud across west central, with highs of 22. Staying cloudy in the evening, with a 30% chance of showers in the south, with regional lows of 10. Sunday continuing to be cloudy for the region with a 60% chance of showers and highs of 20. The entire region expecting rain Sunday evening with lows of 7. I'm Terrence Vosch with your West Central Online weather.
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3: Good morning, West Central Saskatchewan. Here's what's coming up in your three-day forecast. Today's looking to start the day with a mix of sun and cloud in our north and central regions, while the south should be mainly sunny. Winds are sitting around 30 kilometers today, with regional highs of 25. Staying partly cloudy as we look into this evening, with a 60% chance of showers, those winds continuing to be around 30 kilometers, with lows of 8. The north clearing up, while the south sees increasing cloudiness overnight. Tomorrow currently shows a mix of sun and cloud across West Central with highs of 22, staying cloudy in the evening with a 30% chance of showers in the south with regional lows of 10. Sunday continuing to be cloudy for the region with a 60% chance of showers and highs of 20, the entire region expecting rain Sunday evening with lows of 7. I'm Terrence Vosch with your West Central online weather.
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0: 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It's Canada's team. And CJYM 1330 is here with every pitch, stolen base, and home run.
1: Guerrero with a fly ball to right. He's hit it well. 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
1: Got him! Jeff Hoffman strikes out Cody Bellinger, and the Blue Jays have done it.
0: From the first pitch to the final out, your home for Toronto Blue Jays baseball is CJYM 1330.
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3: Good morning, West Central Saskatchewan. Here's what's coming up in your three-day forecast. Today's looking to start the day with a mix of sun and cloud in our north and central regions, while the south should be mainly sunny. Winds are sitting around 30 kilometers today, with regional highs of 25. Staying partly cloudy as we look into this evening, with a 60% chance of showers. Those winds continuing to be around 30 kilometers, with lows of 8. The north clearing up, while the south sees increasing cloudiness overnight. Tomorrow currently shows a mix of sun and cloud across west central, with highs of 22. Staying cloudy in the evening, with a 30% chance of showers in the south, with regional lows of 10. Sunday continuing to be cloudy for the region with a 60% chance of showers and highs of 20. The entire region expecting rain Sunday evening with lows of 7. I'm Terrence Vosch with your West Central online weather.
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0: winds of 30, the high 25 today. Northern areas have a 60% chance of showers, the Unity weather station reading that alongside a light south wind and high of 23. South to Leader, it's looking nice with a mainly sunny high of 25, the area rocking a UV index of 8 or very high, that with southwest winds at 30. Tonight, the chance of showers returns in the south with a 60% chance of rain and low of 9, conditions similar headed north but only at 30%. Tomorrow, there's a mix of sun and cloud again with a high of 22 central, north a mainly sunny high of 22, the south also at 22 with a 60% chance of rain. At night, cloudy conditions with lows settling at 10. Sunday then sees more showers in the forecast with a 60% chance south and a high of 19, cloudy skies elsewhere as the rain hopefully holds off. Monday then sees rainy periods and highs close to 25 for west central before skies clear off at night with lows around 9. Then Tuesday should rebound with mainly sunny skies and highs up near 25, that before a nice clear night at 10. Get the latest forecast at your fingertips. Download the West Central Online app today.
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0: 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Natural gas is up 1.9% to $3.275 per gigajoule. 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

0: The musical stylings of Bruce Hornsby and the Range. That's a pretty good start to a Friday morning, isn't it? Good morning to you. I'm Rob Carney. Coming up today, Her Voice, presented by CCAN on Gold OS Radio. Celebrating the women in the communities we serve, recognizing their contributions, their leadership, their innovation. And today, we'll feature Kathy Albertson in West Central Saskatchewan. She is building community, preserving history, and inviting us to see what she's got going on. Working for the weekend and for thousands across the province, a date with the Guess Who at SaskTel Center in Saskatoon tomorrow night. Tell you all about that. Western Canadian Baseball League, we got last night's scores and a look at upcoming action. Stanley Cup final, now a best of five after a big win for Carolina last night. Blue Jays snapped their losing skid with a win in Atlanta. And we'll play some music from Burton Cummings, Gordon Lightfoot, Bob Seger and the Silver Bullet, and more. 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This is Friday, June 5th, 2026, and today is a great day to be alive.
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1: Burton Cummings is running back to Saskatoon this weekend. 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
7: Mixed conditions are on tap across the region as we head into the weekend. In Kindersley and central areas, expect a mix of sun and cloud today with southwest winds around 30 and a high of 25 degrees. Northern areas, including Unity, have a 60% chance of showers alongside light south winds and a high of 23. South toward Leader, it's shaping up to be a pleasant day with mainly sunny skies, a high of 25, and a UV index of 8 to be considered very high. Southwest winds will also reach 30 kilometers an hour in southern parts. Tonight, the chance of showers returns to the south with a 60% chance of rain and a low of 9. Northern areas also seeing a chance of precipitation, chances lower at 30%. Tomorrow then brings another mix of sun and cloud to central areas with a high of 22. Northern regions looking mainly sunny with a high of 22.

0: southern communities also rocking that high with a 60% chance of rain. Looking ahead to tomorrow night, things will be mostly cloudy, lows settling around 10 degrees. 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I'm Cooper Douglas.
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6: A mixed weather pattern is settling in across West Central Saskatchewan as we head into the weekend. Kindersley and Central areas will see a mix of sun and cloud today with southwest winds around 30 kilometers an hour and a high of 25 degrees. To the north up around Unity, there's a 60% chance of rain showers along with light south winds and a daytime high of 23. Looking south toward Leader, there's mainly sunny skies in the forecast with a high of 25, the UV index reaching 8 today, considered very high, that paired with southwest winds around 30 today. Tonight, southern areas are looking at a 60% chance of showers and a low of 9 degrees, communities north also possibly seeing rain, a 30% chance overnight. Saturday then brings more mixed conditions, central Saskatchewan seeing a mix of sun and cloud with a high of 22, northern areas then expected to be a mainly sunny high of 22, southern regions also reaching a high of 22 with a 60% chance of rain. Then at night expect cloud cover to take over for the area, lows sitting down near 10 degrees. Get the latest forecast by downloading the West Central Online app. I'm Cooper Douglas.
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0: Music. Hi there, I'm Rob Carney. Did you watch a little hockey last night? The Carolina Hurricanes needed overtime. They came from behind and won. 4-3, the final score. They beat the Vegas Golden Knights, so the Stanley Cup final is now a best of five, tied at one game apiece. Davidson, Saskatchewan's Braden McNabb took a slap shot right to the face last night. Caught a little bit of his visor, but mostly just hit his face. He just went down, and he wasn't down long. He just got up and went straight to the dressing room. No update this morning on how he's doing, but I think his face is broken. Like, it was awful. So he went straight to the dressing room and then was taken to the hospital immediately. So we'll keep you up to date on him, a fabulous hockey player, who, of course, cut his chops in the Western Hockey League. Baseball, Western Canadian Baseball League last night. In Swift Current, they got a little rain, actually quite a bit of rain in Southwest and in the South Country near Assiniboia, in and around Assiniboia. But a rain delay meant the game was suspended in Swift Current. The 57s were down 16-13. In the bottom of the ninth when that game was suspended. So I guess they'll complete it at a later date. Medicine Hat Mavericks went into Regina and beat the Red Sox 6-1. And the first place Saskatoon Berries were at home last night and topped the Moose Jaw Miller Express 7-4. Major Leagues. Toronto Blue Jays finally won a game. They got out of their losing skid and avoided a sweep in Atlanta. The Jays outscoring the Atlanta Braves last night, 7-2. New series starts tonight. The Jays are back at home hosting Baltimore. First pitch, 5:07 on Golden West Radio, CFYM 1210 Kindersley, CJYM 1330 Rosetown, and AM 1190 Weyburn.
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1: 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Every scientist needs a good lab, which is why Kendersley Denture Clinic will be closing for renovations starting at the beginning of August. Call for details.
2: 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Ricky Manns remains charged with offenses including assault, uttering threats, and resisting arrest. The case was adjourned again as lawyers continue reviewing a large volume of disclosure. Manns scheduled to return to Swift Current Provincial Court on June 24th when a trial date could be discussed. A decision is now pending in a lengthy human trafficking case that has been heard in Rosetown Court since 2023. During final arguments, the defense said there was no evidence showing Sohail Haider and Mohammed Massoum worked together in a trafficking scheme or that the alleged offenses had been proven beyond a reasonable doubt. Crown prosecutors argued the complainant's vulnerability was exploited and that the totality of the evidence supports convictions. Judge Miguel Martinez is expected to deliver his ruling on August 7th. The charges have not been proven in court, as you can read the full story at West Central Online. While mosquitoes may feel out in full force right now, health officials say the bigger health concern may still be a few weeks away. Dr. David Torr says West Nile virus-carrying mosquitoes typically appear later in the summer when conditions become hotter and drier. West Nile can cause serious illnesses affecting the brain and nervous system.
3: Typically, this mosquito that comes out that carries West Nile virus tends to come out later during the really hot weather when it's hotter and drier.
2: Torr says July and August are usually

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2: 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Jeff Hoffman strikes out Cody Bellinger, and the Blue Jays have done it.
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Trooper getting you ready for the weekend on Saskatchewan's best music. Hi there, I'm Rob Carney. Hey, looking forward to farmers market season. Farmers markets popping up all over the province this weekend, including right here in Moose Jaw. We're lucky in Moose Jaw. We've got a place called the Wandering Market, which is it's a store. It's on the east side of town, and it's open year-round. And the best time to go there is like from now through fall. I mean, they've got fresh stuff all the time. And a number of Saskatchewan

0: and vendors. And it's all good food. No chemicals, none of that. Just fresh, good, clean food. And they do a great job in the fall of putting the potatoes and the cabbage and the carrots away so you can get that stuff year-round, right? It's just absolutely awesome. But I was there this week to get me some asparagus. I heard they had fresh, homegrown asparagus. Oh, my goodness, was it good. I had some last night. So good. And radishes, too. Radishes are fresh. So you can get some lettuce and some radishes and some asparagus. I mean, that stuff is already growing, so that's absolutely awesome. I'll never forget years ago, and I've told this story before. But years ago, I went to the first farmer's market of the season right around this time of year. I was looking around, and we got a Hutterite colony from the Swift Current area that actually comes to Moose Jaw every Saturday. And I was looking at their stuff, and they had some fresh radishes and, you know, other things, lettuce and stuff. And I see these bags of peas, and I said, "Peas? Well, those aren't fresh." And the guy said, "Yeah, they're fresh from the freezer."
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5: Mixed conditions are on tap across the region as we head into the weekend. In Kinder-

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1: I'm Cooper Douglas. Here's what's making the news. Closing arguments have now been heard in a human trafficking and sexual assault case that has been before the courts for nearly 3 years. The trial of Sohail Haider and Mohammed Massoum began in July of 2023 and wrapped up with final submissions in Saskatoon.

0: Classic hit from The Pretenders. You're listening to Saskatchewan's Best Music. Happy Friday. I'm Rob Carney. I am happy. The CFL is back. We get Friday night football tonight, Winnipeg at Calgary. Tomorrow night, we get the Edmonton Eskimos in Ottawa. The Riders don't open their season until a week from tomorrow at home to the BC Lions. The CFL season kicked off last night with a really good game in Hamilton. The Tiger Cats led the whole way, but Montreal tied it up with a field goal late in the game. And we went to overtime, and Jose Carlos Matos Diaz was perfect. TSN's Rod Black with the call.
1: Here we are in overtime on opening night 2026. Zima puts it down. Ball game! Alouettes! They finally lead in this game for the first time, and it's good for the win.
0: Yeah, 30-27, the final score. The Alouettes beating the Tiger Cats last night.
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7: If we were to return to high school, most of us wouldn't find anything familiar. 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Way to go! 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
9: A mixed weather pattern is settling in across West Central Saskatchewan as we head into the weekend. Kindersley and Central areas will see a mix of sun and cloud today with southwest winds around 30 kilometers an hour and a high of 25 degrees. To the north up around Unity, there's a 60% chance of rain showers along with light south winds and a daytime high of 23. Looking south toward Leader, there's mainly sunny skies in the forecast with a high of 25, the UV index reaching 8 today, considered very high, that paired with southwest winds around 30 today. Tonight, southern areas are looking at a 60% chance of showers and a low of 9 degrees, communities north also possibly seeing rain, a 30% chance overnight. Saturday then brings more mixed conditions, central Saskatchewan seeing a mix of sun and cloud with a high of 22, northern areas then expected to be a mainly sunny high of 22, southern regions also reaching a high of 22 with a 60% chance of rain. Then at night expect cloud cover to take over for the area, lows sitting down near 10 degrees. Get the latest forecast by downloading the West Central online app. I'm Cooper Douglas.
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3: Their Farewell to Friends tour continues this weekend. They're playing the CN Center up in Prince George tomorrow night. And on Friday, June the 26th, they'll be in Prince Albert. You can get all the information you need at gonegonegone.com. This is Chilliwack.

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2: 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Sohel Haider and Mohammed Massoum have pleaded not guilty to charges stemming from allegations involving a woman who came to Canada from Bangladesh in 2022. The Crown argues the woman was moved between communities and became dependent on the accused for housing, transportation, and employment. Defense lawyers say the evidence does not support those allegations. Now a verdict is expected August 7th, and you can read the full story at West Central Online. The man who housed the Kingdom of Canada Group

0: happy. The series now even headed into Game 2 Saturday night at 6 in Vegas. To local sports, it was a fun night at the Ball Diamonds in Kindersley on Thursday night. All four Kindersley teams were in Fertile Valley Baseball League action, the Cubs holding on to beat the Kindersley Clippers 10-7 in the early game at 6:30 before the Stallions came back with a big bottom of the 6th to beat the Raiders 8-5 under the lights. The FVBL is back on Sunday with three scheduled games, the Raiders and Cubs playing at 5 in Kindersley, the Clippers traveling to Oyen for a 5 o'clock game, and Carrobert hosting Rosetown at 6. And remember, West Central Online is your source for all the latest local sports, scores, and stories.
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0: Mixed conditions around the region today headed into the weekend. Kindersley and Central have a mix of sun and cloud paired with southwest winds of 30, the high 25 today. Northern areas have a 60% chance of showers, the Unity weather station reading that alongside a light south wind and high of 23. South to Leader, it's looking nice with a mainly sunny high of 25, the area rocking a UV index of 8 or very high, that with southwest winds at 30. Tonight, the chance of showers returns in the south with a 60% chance of rain and low of 9, conditions similar headed north but only at 30%. Tomorrow, there's a mix of sun and cloud again with a high of 22 central, north a mainly sunny high of 22, the south also at 22 with a 60% chance of rain. At night, cloudy conditions with lows settling at 10. Sunday then sees more showers in the forecast with a 60% chance south and a high of 19. Cloudy skies elsewhere as the rain hopefully holds off. Monday then sees rainy periods and highs close to 25 for West Central before skies clear off at night with lows around 9. Then Tuesday should rebound with mainly sunny skies and highs up near 25, that before a nice clear night at 10. Get the latest forecast at your fingertips. Download the West Central Online app today.
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0: West Texas Intermediate is down 44 cents to $92.60 a barrel, and Brent crude is down 33 cents to $94.70 a barrel. Natural gas is down 0.93% to 3.305 per gigajoule. Western Canadian Select is down $2.98 to $80.69 a barrel. Tune in every day for updated oil and gas prices.
2: Hot, dry conditions last week helped farmers push seeding closer to the finish line. Oilseed specialist Sonia Wilson put together Manitoba's crop report this week.
3: We are sitting at about 71% seeded across the province, across crops. And this is in comparison to our five-year average of 85%. Now, last year we had 95% seeded at this point because we had very warm and very compact kind of seeding window.
2: Seeding progress across Saskatchewan is moving right along. Crop extension specialist Samantha Marcino with this update.
4: So this week we actually seen a 28% increase in seeding progress. So we went from 52% to 80% this week, which was quite significant. This progress is really welcome, but it still remains behind the five-year averages of 91% and the 10-year average of 92%.
2: And Alberta's crop report comes out this afternoon. According to last Friday's report, 74% of the crop in. For Golden West, I'm Glendalee Allen Vossler.
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0: Love that song from U2, Saskatchewan's best music. Hi there, I'm Rob Carney, looking forward to the weekend. How about you? Mentioned earlier, thousands of Saskatchewanians will be in Saskatoon tomorrow night for that Guess Who on their Taking It Back tour. It's at Sasktel Center, of course. 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If you're heading to the big city, Saskatoon is hosting the Children's Festival of Saskatchewan. That'll be a lot of fun for families. That continues through the weekend at Kinsman Park in Saskatoon. And in Regina, lots of fun for the family, especially the big kids. The Mosaic Festival of Cultures continues in the Queen City this weekend. No matter what you're doing, safe travels to you, and I hope you have a good weekend.
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9: Mixed conditions are on tap across the region as we head into the weekend. In Kindersley and Central areas, expect a mix of sun and cloud today with southwest winds around 30 and a high of 25 degrees. Northern areas, including Unity, have a 60% chance of showers alongside light south winds and a high of 23. South toward Leader, it's shaping up to be a pleasant day with mainly sunny skies, a high of 25, and a UV index of 8 to be considered very high. Southwest winds will also reach 30 kilometers an hour in southern parts. Tonight, the chance of showers returns to the south with a 60% chance of rain and a low of 9. Northern areas also seeing a chance of precipitation, chances lower at 30%. Tomorrow then brings another mix of sun and cloud to central areas with a high of 22. Northern regions looking mainly sunny with a high of 22. Southern communities also rocking that high with a 60% chance of rain. Looking ahead to tomorrow night, things will be mostly cloudy, lows settling around 10 degrees. Download the West Central online app for all the latest local information. I'm Cooper Douglas.
10: Rob Carney in the morning. Carney's comments.
0: It's time to share the funnies on Facebook Friday. This guy shares, I called my job from jail to tell them why I can't make it. Those jerks bailed me out and made me go back to work. A question, why is there a U in 4, 14, and 24, but no U in 40? Here's a funny fellow who writes, so there's a baby crying on the plane, and the guy beside me says, is there anything worse than a baby crying on a plane? And I pulled out my kazoo and said, I don't know, let's find out. This one, my summer clothes must have really missed me. I put them on and they hugged me so tight I could barely breathe. I can relate to this. All I ask is the chance to prove that money can't buy happiness. And one more. My 16-year-old grandson says there's no way people were writing 10-page papers without AI. I told him I used to write 10-page papers without having read the book. Happy Friday. I'm Rob Carney.

0: Getting into the weekend groove with Madonna, Saskatchewan's best music. Good morning, I'm Rob Carney. So today is World Environment Day. It's recognized around the world. It started with the United Nations back in 1973 after a major global environment conference in 1972. It's the largest global day for environmental awareness and action. You know what else today is? National Donut Day. There you go. That's something to celebrate right there. Get some donuts in your environment.
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0: 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I'm Casey, and I go to Elizabeth Middle School. 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
9: A mixed weather pattern is settling in across West Central Saskatchewan as we head into the weekend. Kindersley and Central areas will see a mix of sun and cloud today with southwest winds around 30 kilometers an hour and a high of 25 degrees. To the north up around Unity, there's a 60% chance of rain showers along with light south winds and a daytime high of 23. Looking south toward Leader, there's mainly sunny skies in the forecast with a high of 25, the UV index reaching 8 today, considered very high, that paired with southwest winds around 30 today. Tonight, southern areas are looking at a 60% chance of showers and a low of 9 degrees, communities north also possibly seeing rain, a 30% chance overnight. Saturday then brings more mixed conditions, central Saskatchewan seeing a mix of sun and cloud with a high of 22, northern areas then expected to be a mainly sunny high of 22, southern regions also reaching a high of 22 with a 60% chance of rain. Then at night expect cloud cover to take over for the area, lows sitting down near 10 degrees. Get the latest forecast by downloading the West Central online app. I'm Cooper Douglas.
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0: Morning with Heart on Saskatchewan's Best Music. I'm Rob Carney. So our friends at CJ 1150 and Sun 102 and Country 106.1 in Estevan are getting ready for their annual Radiothon for Life in support of the St. Joseph's Hospital Foundation. 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
0: 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Don't I make you feel like dancing? The Headpins, Saskatchewan's best music.

0: A number one hit for the Jay Giles Band back in 1981. Good morning, I'm Rob Carney. 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Can you share that story with us?
1: Yes, I can. Thank you, Rob. The city of Estevan is taking a new approach to infrastructure repairs, starting with a pilot project on Nicholson Road, aimed at reducing disruption for residents. At a recent open house, Matt Engel, Water and Wastewater Service Manager for the city of Estevan, said the project represents a significant shift from how the city was traditionally handling aging water infrastructure.
0: Okay, it's a step in the right direction. Perhaps you can read all about

0: About it at discoverestevan.com. And like we do in Moose Jaw, like we do at all Golden West radio stations, Vincent, we do what we can to give back to the community. And I see that the big radiothon is coming up. The radiothon for life in Estevan, with all three Estevan radio stations, along with Discover Estevan, participating, right?
1: It is one of the biggest fundraising days of the year for healthcare that is coming up. Funds raised during the Radiothon go directly towards improving care at St. Joseph's Hospital, with a strong focus this year on supporting the hospital's chemotherapy, helping ensure more patients can receive treatment closer to their home.
0: Awesome. We'll be looking for your donation at the Radiothon next week. The something we brought up a couple of weeks ago, actually, the Golden Garbage Can competition continues between Estevan and Weyburn, but it's wrapping up this weekend.
1: Estevan will hope to be in top condition as the Golden Garbage Can competition will be wrapping up this weekend. The tradition, which came back last year after a decade-long pause, pits Estevan and Weyburn to see whose city has the cleanest atmosphere.
0: And the judging takes place this weekend? Is that what's happening?
1: Yes, it is.
0: Okay. Well, good luck to Estevan in the Golden Garbage Can competition. And one more thing, lots to see and do in and around Estevan this weekend, including a charity golf tournament.
1: Yes, we have Tee Up for Tumbling Charity Golf Tournament. Join the Estevan Gymnastics Club for the first ever Tee Up for Tumbling Golf Charity Tournament at TSNM Woodlawn Golf Club. It is going to be out tomorrow at 11:30 to 12:30 for registration in the driving range, and we have a shotgun start at 1 p.m.
0: All right. You participating?
1: Nope, but my little brother is, and he's very excited to join.
0: Okay, right on. Hey, Vincent, thanks for the visit. Have a great weekend, man.
1: Yeah, you too. Thank you.
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5: Mixed conditions are on tap across the region as we head into the weekend. In Kindersley and Central areas, expect a mix of sun and cloud today with southwest winds around 30 and a high of 25 degrees. Northern areas, including Unity, have a 60% chance of showers alongside light south winds and a high of 23. South toward Leader, it's shaping up to be a pleasant day with mainly sunny skies, a high of 25, and a UV index of 8 to be considered very high. Southwest winds will also reach 30 kilometers an hour in southern parts. Tonight, the chance of showers returns to the south with a 60% chance of rain and a low of 9. Northern areas also seeing a chance of precipitation, chances lower at 30%. Tomorrow then brings another mix of sun and cloud to central areas with a high of 22. Northern regions looking mainly sunny with a high of 22. Southern communities also rocking that high with a 60% chance of rain. Looking ahead to tomorrow night, things will be mostly cloudy, lows settling around 10 degrees. Download the West Central Online app for all the latest local information. I'm Cooper Douglas.
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0: Powder Blues Band, Saskatchewan's best music. Happy Friday. I'm Rob Carnahan. In case you missed it earlier, the weekly crop report showing great progress was made over the course of the past week. Crop extension specialist Samantha Marcino put it together.
1: So this week, we actually seen a 28% increase in seeding progress. So we went from 52% to 80% this week, which is quite significant. This progress is really welcome, but it still remains behind the five-year averages of 91% and the 10-year average of 92%.
0: And the Southwest leads seeding activity so far this year, 91% complete. West Central close behind at 90%, the Southeast at 87%. It's East Central that's lagging behind at just 63% right now due to all the precipitation. Lots of wet snow followed by rain. And Samantha tells us while there were some rain showers that delayed seeding over the course of the past week, some areas that really needed the rain got it.
1: The rains last week weren't necessarily widespread, but some areas of the province that really needed rain did get some. With that being said, it didn't necessarily change the topsoil moisture significantly due to the warm, windy weather that we were experiencing, but it helps the levels kind of stay where they were instead of decreasing in those areas that were in need of moisture.
0: All the latest news from the farm and the ranch in the Ag News section of your local Golden West website today.
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12: A mixed weather pattern is settling in across West Central Saskatchewan as we head into the weekend. Kindersley and central areas will see a mix of sun and cloud today with southwest winds around 30 kilometers an hour and a high of 25 degrees. To the north up around Unity, there's a 60% chance of rain showers along with light south winds and a daytime high of 23. Looking south toward Leader, there's mainly sunny skies in the forecast with a high of 25, the UV index reaching 8 today, considered very high, that paired with southwest winds around 30 today. Tonight, southern areas are looking at a 60% chance of showers and a low of 9 degrees. Communities north also possibly seeing rain, a 30% chance overnight. Saturday then brings more mixed conditions. Central Saskatchewan seeing a mix of sun and cloud with a high of 22. Northern areas then expected to be a mainly sunny high of 22. Southern regions also reaching a high of 22 with a 60% chance of rain.

0: Then at night, expect cloud cover to take over for the area, lows sitting down near 10 degrees. Get the latest forecast by downloading the West Central Online app. I'm Cooper Douglas.
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0: Everybody Wang Chung. Saskatchewan's best music. I'm Rob Carney. Hey, if you're looking for a little family outing this weekend, I might recommend a stop at the Western Development Museum in Moose Jaw. It's opening weekend for the K+S Potash Canada Short Line 101. Experience the sights, the sounds, and smells of Saskatchewan's only operating steam locomotive as the Vulcan Locomotive No. 101 takes passengers on two laps around the museum's quarter-mile track. It was built in 1914. It's restored. It's absolutely fabulous. The WDM in Moose Jaw, open for your pleasure this weekend. Have a great day. Have a great weekend. I'll see you Monday.
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0: because we had very warm and very compact kind of seating window.
1: Seeding progress across Saskatchewan is moving right along. Crop Extension Specialist Samantha Marcino with this update.
0: So this week we actually seen a 28% increase in seeding progress. So we went from 52% to 80% this week, which was quite significant. This progress is really welcome, but it still remains behind the five-year averages of 91% and the 10-year average of 92%.
1: And Alberta's crop report comes out this afternoon. According to last Friday's report, 74% of the crop in for Golden West. I'm Glendalee Allen-Vossler.
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10: Mixed conditions are on tap across the region as we head into the weekend. In Kindersley and Central areas, expect a mix of sun and cloud today with southwest winds around 30 and a high of 25 degrees. Northern areas, including Unity, have a 60% chance of showers alongside light south winds and a high of 23. South toward Leader, it's shaping up to be a pleasant day with mainly sunny skies, a high of 25, and a UV index of 8 to be considered very high. Southwest winds will also reach 30 kilometers an hour in southern parts. Tonight, the chance of showers returns to the south with a 60% chance.

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2: Now, your West Central Online weather.
3: A mixed weather pattern is settling in across West Central Saskatchewan as we head into the weekend. Kindersley and central areas will see a mix of sun and cloud today with southwest winds around 30 kilometers an hour and a high of 25 degrees. To the north up around Unity, there's a 60% chance of rain showers along with light south winds and a daytime high of 23. Looking south toward Leader, there's mainly sunny skies in the forecast with a high of 25, the UV index reaching 8 today, considered very high, that paired with southwest winds around 30 today. Tonight, southern areas are looking at a 60% chance of showers and a low of 9 degrees. Communities north also possibly seeing rain, a 30% chance overnight. Saturday then brings more mixed conditions. Central Saskatchewan seeing a mix of sun and cloud with a high of 22. Northern areas then expected to be a mainly sunny high of 22.

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1: The bigger town and country fair days are happening the weekend of June 13th. 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
2: I'm Cooper Douglas with your local news, streaming now through the West Central Online app. A Richmond man facing multiple charges connected to incidents at the former Richmond school was back in court on Wednesday. Ricky Manns remains charged with offenses including assault, uttering threats, and resisting arrest. The case was adjourned again as lawyers continue reviewing a large volume of disclosure. Manns scheduled to return to Swift Current Provincial Court on June 24th when a trial date could be discussed. A decision is now pending in a lengthy

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0: West Texas Intermediate is down 44 cents to $92.60 a barrel, and Brent crude is down 33 cents to $94.70 a barrel. Natural gas is down 0.93% to 3.305 per gigajoule. Western Canadian Select is down $2.98 to $80.69 a barrel. 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
2: Taking a look at the markets, canola, July, $775.60, down $8.40. November, $781, down $6.60. Spring wheat, Minneapolis, July, $6.23. Hard red winter wheat, July, $229. Wheat, July, $584.25, up $2.50. Corn, July, $420.50, down $4. Oats, July, $321.25, up $2.75. Soybeans, July, $1,130.25, up 75 cents. Soybean meal, July, $314.70, up $1. Soybean oil, July, $76.28. 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Lean hogs, June, $95.30. The Canadian dollar is 71 cents, and crude oil, West Texas Intermediate, 92.06. For Golden West, I'm Glendalee Allen Vossler.
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9: Mixed conditions are on tap across the region as we head into the weekend. In Kindersley and central areas, expect a mix of sun and cloud today with southwest winds around 30 and a high of 25 degrees. Northern areas, including Unity, have a 60% chance of showers alongside light south winds and a high of 23. South toward Leader, it's shaping up to be a pleasant day with mainly sunny skies, a high of 25, and a UV index of 8 to be considered very high. Southwest winds will also reach 30 kilometers an hour in southern parts. Tonight, the chance of showers returns to the south with a 60% chance of rain and a low of 9. Northern areas also seeing a chance.

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1: 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F. Hoffman strikes out Cody Bellinger, and the Blue Jays have done it.
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2: The Kindersley Junior Clippers put pen to paper with Saskatoon-born forward Charlie Kay earlier this week after acquiring his signing rights from the LaRonge Ice Wolves on Monday in exchange for a first-round pick in next week's SJHL draft and a PDF. Kay is coming off a strong AAA season with the Saskatoon Contacts and is expected to bring size, skill, and speed to Kindersley's lineup. The deal joined a busy stretch of transactions for the Clippers, who have been reshaping their roster and building toward the upcoming draft. Kay will join familiar faces in Kindersley's Austin Schaefer and Clippers draft pick Cash Ringdahl at the Junior A level. Kay and Schaefer finished 1-2 in scoring this year for the Contacts, while Kay and Ringdahl have history in winning a provincial championship with the Saskatoon River Kings. The Saskatoon Berries improved to 5-1 after a 7-4 win over Moose Jaw on Thursday night. A fast start gave Saskatoon control early, and then they were able to hold off a late push to secure the victory at home. Their second home win of the season started off a busy schedule for the Berries, continuing their early season run with a game on the road in Swift Current tonight before returning home Saturday and Sunday for matchups against Regina and Weyburn. The Berries play at the Gordie Howe Sports Complex in Saskatoon, the site for high school provincial track and field competition this weekend. Good luck goes out to all the local athletes competing today. The full list of competitors up at West Central Online inside the local sports page. And remember, West Central Online is your source for all the latest local sports, scores, and stories. I'm Cooper Douglas.
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0: Good afternoon, West Central Saskatchewan. Let's take a look at what's coming up in your regional forecast. For our northern regions, including Unity, Macklin, Wilkie, and Bigger, we're looking at a mix of sun and cloud today with a 60% chance of showers this afternoon, coming with a risk of a thunderstorm. Winds are looking to come from the south around 20 kilometers, bringing highs of 23. Becoming partly cloudy this evening, while we still see that 60% chance of showers, though the skies should be clearing overnight, with those winds still sitting around 20 kilometers, bringing lows of 8. For our central regions, including Kindersley, Marengo, Brock, and Rosetown, we're also looking at a mix of sun and cloud today with winds from the southwest around 30 kilometers and highs of 25. Becoming partly cloudy this evening and seeing a 30% chance of showers, though that should be clearing up late this evening, with winds still coming in from the southwest around 30 kilometers, becoming light overnight with lows of 8. And our southern regions, including Kyle, Elrose, Leader, Lancer, and Abbey, are looking mainly sunny this afternoon, with southwest winds around 30 kilometers and highs of 25. A few clouds coming in this evening with increasing cloudiness overnight and then seeing a 60% chance of showers before morning. Winds are still coming in from the southwest at 30 kilometers, becoming light overnight, coming with lows of 9. I'm Terrence Vosh with your West Central Online weather.
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2: West Texas Intermediate is down 44 cents to $92.60 a barrel, and Brent crude is down 33 cents to $94.70 a barrel. Natural gas is down 0.93% to 3.305 per gigajoule. Western Canadian Select is down $2.98 to $80.69 a barrel. 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
4: It's a hidden or underutilized segment of the workforce. Saskatchewan employers have a running battle with the challenges of finding people to fill spots on their payroll. We are usually near the top of the list among the provinces when looking at job vacancies. Those are positions that have been created by employers but are yet to be filled. Well, one talent pool that may provide some relief is in the community of people with disabilities. This is Accessibility Week in the country that prompted Stats Canada to examine this cohort of the workforce, and it found 40% of those between the ages of 25 and 64 with a disability who were unemployed or not in the labor pool had work potential. That figure rose to 67% among those under 45 years of age. The study also found that about one-third of those with disabilities and are working were overqualified for the positions they currently hold, usually because they had achieved education levels above the requirements for their position. This was even more evident among immigrants with disabilities. I'm Paul Martin.
5: Today on the Prairie Ag Wire, the focus is on insects. Earlier this week, I told you the USDA was warning cattle producers

0: Glendale Allen Vossler.
1: 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What happened to the bull run in agricultural commodities? 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If you're a regular listener of this program, you may remember me saying on May 1st how wheat was breaking out to multi-year highs and looking bullish. Well, boy, does it look different today. Since May 13th, when all three major wheat contracts put in the highs, we've seen prices decline about a dollar per bushel. That's about a 15% decline in 3 weeks and a definitive break of what was looking like a really strong uptrend. Better moisture across the plains, a good start to the winter wheat harvest, and ample global supplies are negative factors, but shouldn't be overly surprising, so the amplitude of this move is shocking. Speculative trend-following funds have been big sellers, according to last week's Commitment of Traders report. Soybeans and corn have also broken critical technical trend support lines amidst favorable weather conditions, although soy oil is still in a firmly entrenched uptrend. And canola? We were at contract highs on June 3rd, with both July and November canola trading briefly above $800 per ton. Variable and in some places severe weather across the prairies causing planting delays, forecasts for lower long-term production in both Europe and Australia, and of course the overall strength in veg oil markets are fundamentally driving the market, while the technical breakout is bullish and attracting speculative trend following managed money. Canola has emerged as the leader out of all the markets I just discussed. With all this volatility, making sense of the markets involves using as many tools as we can to understand market direction and build a trading or hedging strategy. 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I invite you to contact me, AJ Tooley, Commodity Futures Advisor with Bentum Financial, a member of the Canadian Investor Protection Fund. 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
1: 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Another group is 63, 775 red and blacks at 594. 42 red and black cross steers, 624, brings 658 to pound. 461 pound red and black steers at 745. Into the heifer trade, lots of heifers in the run, 922, 810 heifers, 441, 913 red cross, 438.50, 900 pound red heifers, 448, 830 pounders at 476, 800 pounds, 481.50. Here's the 775 red cross heifers at 488 per pound. The Andersons from Fur Mountain, 742 pound black and black baldy heifers, bring 514 a pound. Here's 80 little lightweight heifers, 80 of them, 544. Bring 645 for the black heifers, 646 for the reds. Into some breeding kind of heifers, and yeah, they were the highlight reel. Hayes Ranch at Valmarie, 27 good black heifers, no brands, 881. Bring 507 a pound, or 4466 ahead. The Penners from way over at Salt Coat, Saskatchewan, 26 black heifers, 898. 491 a pound, or $4,401. Fraser Farms from Pambrum, 23 red Simcross heifers, 844, 512 a pound at 43 and a quarter. And we also have Laneview Farms from down at Kincaid, 56 red cross heifers, bring weigh 914, 459 a pound, or 4159 a head. By all market reports, the beef and a bun complimentary here of Lee and Brett and the staff at Heartland was absolutely tasty. That's the way it is in cattle country. Heartland, Swift Current.
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5: Hello, friends. This is Mayor Ryan Husband bringing you some insight into the Town of Outlook, the irrigation capital of Saskatchewan. We have a number of great events coming up over the next little while, starting with the Prairie Festival, May 29th to 31st. This is a full weekend of activities for the whole family. You'll find a show and shine car show, trade show, kids activities, great food, and plenty more happening throughout the grounds. We also have some great entertainment coming this year. On Friday the 29th, we're excited to welcome the Myrl Brothers, Kelly Taylor, and Will Ardell and the Bar Road Band for a great evening of entertainment. Saturday brings a full day of music with Julie Blue, Kevin Harcourt, Cindy Stevens, Jeffrey Straker, Sierra Ellis, and North of 50 taking the stage. Sunday wraps up the festival with a community church service, kids activities, and Outlook's Got Talent. It's a great way to finish the weekend. And if you're hearing this after the festival, don't worry. We're already looking ahead to next year, so be sure to mark your calendars. On June 12th from 5 to 8, we'll be hosting the grand opening of our new fire hall. Everyone is welcome to come out for a meal and tour the new facility, learn how it's improving fire protection in our community, and see the impact it's already making. The ceremony is at 6:30. There's still time to support the project through a donation, so just call the town office at 306-867-8663. This is Mayor Ryan Husband wishing you long sunny days ahead filled with good food, good friends, and good times.

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1: The Royal Canadian Legion presents a D-Day community supper at the Eston Legion Hall on Saturday, June 6th. Remember, celebrate, and come together as a community. That's Saturday, June 6th at the Eston Legion Hall. And if you have an event or a fundraiser to share for your community, you can post it for free on the West Central Online Events page.
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1: 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Jeff Hoffman strikes out Cody Bellinger, and the Blue

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7: Good afternoon, West Central Saskatchewan. Here's what's coming up in your three-day forecast. We're seeing a mix of sun and cloud across the north and central regions this afternoon, while the south looks mainly sunny. The north is also seeing a 60% chance of showers, and regional winds are coming in from the southwest up to 30 kilometers, bringing highs of 25. The region's looking partly cloudy this evening, the north still seeing that 60% chance of showers, our central regions with a 30% chance. And those 30-kilometer winds are becoming light late this evening with lows of 8. Tomorrow currently shows clear skies and sunshine in the north and central regions, while the south is a mix of sun and cloud with a 60% chance of showers. The north and central becoming a mix of sun and cloud near noon, and we're seeing regional highs of 22.

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4: If we were to return to high school, most of us wouldn't find anything familiar. Today's students are learning and mastering some ideas and technology that didn't exist when we were in school. Graduation from today's high schools is quite the achievement, and it's one we're proud to spotlight as we send off a big congratulations to this year's Kindersley graduates. Way to go! Congratulations to the Kindersley class of 2026 from Longhorn Oil and Gas, Luck Plumbing, Heating and Electric, and a special congratulations to Zayden Dolan from Full Till Holdings.
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6: Good afternoon, West Central Saskatchewan. Here's what's coming up in your three-day forecast. We're seeing a mix of sun and cloud across the north and central regions this afternoon, while the south looks mainly sunny. The north is also seeing a 60% chance of showers, and regional winds are coming in from the southwest up to 30 kilometers, bringing highs of 25. The region's looking partly cloudy this evening, the north still seeing that 60% chance of showers, our central regions with a 30% chance, and those 30-kilometer winds are becoming light late this evening with lows of 8. Tomorrow currently shows clear skies and sunshine in the north and central regions, while the south is a mix of sun and cloud with a 60% chance of showers. The north and central becoming a mix of sun and cloud near noon, and we're seeing regional highs of 22. The entire region becoming cloudy tomorrow evening with lows of 9. Sunday looks to continue to be cloudy across west central with a 60% chance of showers during the day with highs of 19. The entire region should be prepared for rain Sunday evening with lows of 8. I'm Terrence Vosch with your West Central online weather.
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1: The town of Wilkie is having a parade on June 12th at 7 p.m. If you'd like to register, call Lori at the town of Wilkie at 306-843-2692. 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
2: The Kindersley Junior Clippers put pen to paper with Saskatoon-born forward Charlie Kay earlier this week after acquiring his signing rights from the LaRonge Ice Wolves on Monday in exchange for a first-round pick in next week's SJHL draft and a PDF. Kay is coming off a strong AAA season with the Saskatoon Contacts and is expected to bring size, skill, and speed to Kindersley's lineup. The deal joined a busy stretch of transactions for the Clippers, who have been reshaping their roster and building toward the upcoming draft. Kay will join familiar faces in Kindersley's Austin Schaefer and Clippers draft pick Cash Ringdahl at the Junior A level. Kay and Schaefer finished 1-2 in scoring this year for the Contacts, while Kay and Ringdahl have history in winning a provincial championship with the Saskatoon River Kings. The Saskatoon Berries improved to 5-1 after a 7-4 win over Moose Jaw on Thursday night. A fast start gave Saskatoon control early, and then they were able to hold off a late push to secure the victory at home. Their second home win of the season started off a busy schedule for the Berries, continuing their early season run with a game on the road in Swiftcurrent tonight before returning home Saturday and Sunday for matchups against Regina and Weyburn. The Berries play at the Gordie Howe Sports Complex in Saskatoon, the site for high school provincial track and field competition this weekend. Good luck goes out to all the local athletes competing today. The full list of competitors up at West Central Online inside the local sports page. And remember, West Central Online is your source for all the latest local sports, scores, and stories. I'm Cooper Douglas.
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0: Good afternoon, West Central Saskatchewan. Let's take a look at what's coming up in your regional forecast. For our northern regions, including Unity, Macklin, Wilkie, and Bigger, we're looking at a mix of sun and cloud today with a 60% chance of showers this afternoon, coming with a risk of a thunderstorm. Winds are looking to come from the south around 20 kilometers, bringing highs of 23. Becoming partly cloudy this evening while we still see that 60% chance of showers, though the sky should be clearing overnight, with those winds still sitting around 20 kilometers, bringing lows of 8. For our central regions, including Kindersley, Marengo, Brock, and Rosetown, we're also looking at a mix of sun and cloud today with winds from the southwest around 30 kilometers and highs of 25. Becoming partly cloudy this evening and seeing a 30% chance of showers, though that should be clearing up late this evening, with winds still coming in from the southwest around 30 kilometers, becoming light overnight, with lows of 8. And our southern regions, including Kyle, Elrose, Leader, Lancer, and Abbey, are looking mainly sunny this afternoon, with southwest winds around 30 kilometers and highs of 25. A few clouds coming in this evening with increasing cloudiness overnight and then seeing a 60% chance of showers before morning. Winds are still coming in from the southwest at 30 kilometers, becoming light overnight, coming with lows of 9. I'm Terrence Vosch with your West Central Online weather.
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5: We're starting to see an increase in insect activity. Dr. Megan Van Koski is a field crop entomologist with AAFC. She says producers should be watching for pea leaf weevil, noting annual surveys are just getting underway.
6: In Alberta, Saskatchewan, and more in Manitoba, we are conducting an annual monitoring program to determine where pea leaf weevil is found on the prairies.
5: She says producers in southern Alberta and Manitoba should be especially alert, as last year's pressure could carry forward. Warm weather also accelerating development of Bertha armyworm, with the insect close to adult emergence. As well, we're starting to hear reports of grasshopper nymphs being out. She says early activity has been reported between Saskatoon and Rosetown, as well as near Edmonton. For Golden West, I'm Glendale Allen Vossler.
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4: Good evening, neighbor. I'll see you down at Skyline Convenience. It's movie night out here on the farm, but the missus says there's no popcorn, so I'm scooting to Skyline Convenience to pick up some treats. She wants some Dr. Pepper and licorice whips.

0: kids want pizza and potato chips. Me, I gotta have some chocolate, so I pick up a Snickers, because it's my fave. 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
4: Good afternoon, West Central Saskatchewan. Here's what's coming up in your three-day forecast. We're seeing a mix of sun and cloud across the north and central regions this afternoon, while the south looks mainly sunny. The north is also seeing a 60% chance of showers, and regional winds are coming in from the southwest up to 30 kilometers, bringing highs of 25. The region's looking partly cloudy this evening, the north still seeing that 60% chance of showers, our central regions with a 30% chance, and those 30-kilometer winds are becoming light late this evening with lows of 8. Tomorrow currently shows clear skies and sunshine in the north and central regions, while the south is a mix of sun and cloud with a 60% chance of showers, the north and central becoming a mix of sun and cloud near noon, and we're seeing regional highs of 22. The entire region becoming cloudy tomorrow evening with lows of 9. Sunday looks to continue to be cloudy across West Central with a 60% chance of showers during the day with highs of 19. The entire region should be prepared for rain Sunday evening with lows of 8. I'm Terrence Vosh with your West Central online weather.
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8: Good afternoon, West Central Saskatchewan. Here's what's coming up in your three-day forecast. We're seeing a mix of sun and cloud across the north and central regions this afternoon, while the south looks mainly sunny. The north is also seeing a 60% chance of showers, and regional winds are coming in from the southwest up to 30 kilometers, bringing highs of 25. The region's looking partly cloudy this evening, the north still seeing that 60% chance of showers, our central regions with a 30% chance, and those 30-kilometer winds are becoming light late this evening with lows of 8. Tomorrow currently shows clear skies and sunshine in the north and central regions, while the south is a mix of sun and cloud with a 60% chance of showers, the north and central becoming a mix of sun and cloud near noon, and we're seeing regional highs of 22. The entire region becoming cloudy tomorrow evening with lows of 9. Sunday looks to continue to be cloudy across West Central with a 60% chance of showers during the day with highs of 19. The entire region should be prepared for rain Sunday evening with lows of 8. I'm Terrence Vosh with your West Central online weather.
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2: The Kindersley Junior Clippers were active on the trade front to start June, acquiring the signing rights of prospect forward Charlie Kay from LaRonge in exchange for a PDF and first-round pick in next week's draft. The 2008-born player Kay has officially signed on with the Clippers following his final AAA season, set to bring a mix of size and offensive skill to the team after spending a year with the Saskatoon Contacts, where he finished 1-2 in scoring with Kindersley's Austin Schaefer. The trade for Kay was one of three Clippers transactions to start the week, the team adding 20-year-old Talen Lewis from the MJHL and also sending out Rylan Wheeler to his hometown Lloydminster Bobcats for his 20-year-old season. The Saskatoon Berries kept their strong early season form rolling on Thursday night, picking up a 7-4 win over Moose Jaw to move to 5-1 in the Western Canadian Baseball League standings. A big first inning set the tone as Saskatoon jumped out early and never let go of the lead, holding off a few late runs from the Miller Express to secure the home win. The victory kicks off a busy weekend stretch with games now on the road in Swift Current tonight, followed by a return home on the weekend for matchups against Regina on Saturday and Weyburn Sunday as the Berries look to continue building momentum. The Berries Diamond is situated at Gordie Howe Sports Complex in Saskatoon, the site for this weekend's high school provincial track and field competition. Good luck to all of the local talent aiming for the podium. The full list from around the area inside our local sports page. And remember, West Central Online is your source for all the latest local sports, scores, and stories. I'm Cooper Douglas.
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0: Good afternoon, West Central Saskatchewan. Let's take a look at what's coming up in your regional forecast. For our northern regions, including Unity, Macklin, Wilkie, and Bigger, we're looking at a mix of sun and cloud today with a 60% chance of showers this afternoon, coming with a risk of a thunderstorm. Winds are looking to come from the south around 20 kilometers, bringing highs of 23. Becoming partly cloudy this evening while we still see that 60% chance of showers, though the sky should be clearing overnight, with those winds still sitting around 20 kilometers, bringing lows of 8. For our central regions, including Kindersley, Marengo, Brock, and Rosetown, we're also looking at a mix of sun and cloud today with winds from the southwest around 30 kilometers and highs of 25. Becoming partly cloudy this evening and seeing a 30% chance of showers, though that should be clearing up late this evening, with winds still coming in from the southwest around 30 kilometers, becoming light overnight with lows of 8. And our southern regions, including Kyle, Elrose, Leader, Lancer, and Abbey, are looking mainly sunny this afternoon with southwest winds around 30 kilometers and highs of 25. A few clouds coming in this evening with increasing cloudiness overnight and then seeing a 60% chance of showers before morning. Winds are still coming in from the southwest at 30 kilometers, becoming light overnight, coming with lows of 9. I'm Terrence Vosch with your West Central Online weather.
3: Taking a look at the markets, canola, July, $775.60, down $8.40. November, $781, down $6.60. Spring wheat, Minneapolis, July, $6.23. Hard red winter wheat, July, $229. Wheat, July, $584.25, up $2.50. Corn, July, $420.50, down $4. Oats, July, $321.25, up $2.75. Soybeans, July, $11.30, up 75 cents. Soybean meal, July, $3.14.70, up $1. Soybean oil, July, $76.28. Feeder cattle, August, $353.37, up $10.75. Live cattle, June, $249.17, up $2.55. Lean hogs, June, $95.30. The Canadian dollar is 71 cents and crude oil, West Texas Intermediate, 92.06. For Golden West, I'm Glendalee Allen Vosloo.
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0: Back to 1986 off that big Slippery When Wet album. It's Bon Jovi and You Give Love a Bad Name. Saskatchewan's best music, the greatest hits of all time on the eve of the weekend. Happy Friday. I'm Barry Weiss. Hey, if you live around Lake Diefenbaker, or if you'll be up that way this weekend, be aware that the Sask Water Agency is releasing a bunch of water through the Gardner Dam today. There's a lot of water coming through from Alberta because of some recent rainfall there, like a lot. So this will mean a major increase in the flow north of the dam. River levels will rise, and the water will be flowing much faster than normal. So please be aware of that this weekend. We will help you make your weekend plans with your latest weather forecast in just a moment, and the memories will continue with more of Saskatchewan's best music, including Billy Joel just around the corner, Prism is on the way, and the Scottish band Simple Minds with Alive and Kicking when Saskatchewan's best music continues.
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2: 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Jeff Hoffman strikes out Cody Bellinger, and the Blue Jays have done it.
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9: Good afternoon, West Central Saskatchewan. Here's what's coming up in your three-day forecast. We're seeing a mix of sun and cloud across the north and central regions this afternoon, while the south looks mainly sunny. The north is also seeing a 60% chance of showers, and regional winds are coming in from the southwest up to 30 kilometers, bringing highs of 25. The region's looking partly cloudy this evening, the north still seeing that 60% chance of showers, our central regions with a 30% chance. And those 30-kilometer winds are becoming light late this evening with lows of 8. Tomorrow currently shows clear skies and sunshine in the north and central regions, while the south is a mix of sun and cloud with a 60% chance of showers. The north and central becoming a mix of sun and cloud near noon, and we're seeing regional highs of 22. The entire region becoming cloudy tomorrow evening with lows of 9. Sunday looks to continue to be cloudy across west central with a 60% chance of showers during the day with highs of 19. The entire region should be prepared for rain Sunday evening with lows of 8. I'm Terrence Vosh with your West Central Online weather.
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0: Your music, your memories, and Alanis Morissette. That's Hand in My Pocket. A dance floor hit from 93 with Hadaway in a sec. I'm Barry Weiss. Want to catch some baseball tonight? There's WCBL action in our province, the Western Canadian Baseball League. Saskatoon in a swift current to take on the 57s tonight. The Regina Red Sox in Weyburn to play the Beavers this evening. And the Moose Jaw Miller Express have gone west. They're in Medicine Hat tonight. In the big leagues, the Toronto Blue Jays back at it at home this weekend. They begin a series with Baltimore tonight at 5 o'clock. And you will get the game right here on Saskatchewan's Voice of the Toronto Blue Jays. A pair of our network stations have the action. 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
5: Good afternoon, West Central Saskatchewan. Here's what's coming up in your three-day forecast. We're seeing a mix of sun and cloud across the north and central regions this afternoon, while the south looks mainly sunny. The north is also seeing a 60% chance of showers, and regional winds are coming in from the southwest up to 30 kilometers, bringing highs of 25. The region's looking partly cloudy this evening, the north still seeing that 60% chance of showers. Our

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1: 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Every scientist needs a good lab, which is why Kendersley Denture Clinic will be closing for renovations starting at the beginning of August. Call for details.
2: I'm Terrence Bosch with your local news, streaming now through the West Central Online app. A youth assault trial took up much of the day in Kindersley Provincial Court on June 2nd, ending with a guilty verdict on the lesser offense of common assault.

0: while Kay and Ringdahl have history in winning a provincial championship with the Saskatoon River Kings. The Saskatoon Berries improved to 5-1 after a 7-4 win over Moose Jaw on Thursday night. A fast start gave Saskatoon control early, and then they were able to hold off a late push to secure the victory at home. Their second home win of the season started off a busy schedule for the Berries, continuing their early season run with a game on the road in Swiftcurrent tonight before returning home Saturday and Sunday for matchups against Regina and Weyburn. The Berries play at the Gordie Howe Sports Complex in Saskatoon, the site for high school provincial track and field competition this weekend. Good luck goes out to all the local athletes competing today. The full list of competitors up at West Central Online inside the local sports page. And remember, West Central Online is your source for all the latest local sports, scores, and stories. I'm Cooper Douglas.
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2: Cooper Douglas here with the OSY Rentals Ball Report. This week, we're joined on the phone by Matthew Roblin, one of the people behind the newest senior baseball team in West Central Saskatchewan, the Kerrobert Red Dogs of the Fertile Valley Baseball League. Welcome on, Roblin. My first question's right to the point. How did the Red Dogs come together? I know it started with a bit of a fundraiser for a mound, and you guys had the support going right off the bat.
3: Yeah, last summer, we had a few guys from town playing on different teams in the Fertile Valley, and one night in a late night poker game at men's night, someone said, hey, we should start a baseball team in town. And then Connor Phillips with Red Dog Solutions said, well, if you get a team together, I'll sponsor. And it just became a thing from there.
2: Okay, well, that took away my next question. I was going to see if Clifford had anything to do with the Big Red Dogs. But so how have the first few games gone? I know you guys are in the league, got that started, had some exhibition games as well with the Kerrobert Classic.
3: Yeah, we had a game get canceled there on the one Tuesday, and the U18s were looking for an exhibition game. So we thought, we might as well play them and call it the Kerrobert Classic. And we had some good support down there. And then on Minor Ball Day, we had our home opener. And it went really awesome. Like, there was people down there. I never in a million years would have thought we would have had the support that we did. And we got to see a local kid that's playing in the Western Baseball League there, Pacey Phillips, play for us for one game. And that had a big, huge, huge, huge outcome, too. And, yeah, it was a lot of fun.
2: So, yeah, tell me, we'll get into Kerrobert Minor Ball Day, but the Red Dogs, they also held a ball clinic just before the big day. So you want to just share more on that?
3: Yeah, the whole point behind the Red Dogs is just to get ball going back in town again. We have a really nice facility down there that doesn't get utilized near enough. So the team decided to just do an evening down for all ages on the May 22nd there for a little ball clinic. And we had ice cream sandwiches and popsicles after, and Kelsey Thompson with Kelsey Thompson Accounting, she donated some sweet Red Dogs arm sleeves for all the kids, and yeah, that was a huge turnout for that too.
2: So you mentioned it a couple times, you know, the community is excited to have a ball team back in town. It's always good to expand the league. Obviously, when you guys were creating the Red Dogs, coming up with the idea, putting the wheels in motion, was there a bit of a buzz growing around town? You know, it's easy to see with senior hockey. Kerrobert's had a deep senior hockey history like so many towns around here, but not everywhere has the baseball team. And so I'm sure there's just a little bit of buzz in the community, you know, have a summer seniors.
3: Yeah, it was kind of crazy how it took off. Like, it was almost a pipe dream, and then there was a few of us, we kind of got going, and then we were like, well, maybe we'll ask a bunch of guys, and then all of a sudden guys are texting that haven't played in 20 years, they're asking if they can play, and next thing you know, we have 20 names on a list, and people are always asking when the next game is and where they can buy merchandise, and like it's just been a insane how fast it's grown and how like much of a success it's been.
2: Yes, it's quite awesome just to see something start from the ground up, and small town spirit's always going to bring stuff past the finish line, so it's really cool just to see the Red Dogs started up, and brand new franchise. You know, the Tigers have a ton of history, so the Red Dogs.

0: something we started from scratch. Like I said, it's always fun. All right. So as a member of the Kindersley Cubs myself, I'm going to stop being so civil here. We play the Red Dogs under the lights on June 18th, and then it's a return matchup in Carrabba coming up that Sunday. Big thanks to you, Roblin, for joining me for this week's Ball Report, the OSY Rentals Ball Report. The Red Dogs, they're back home on Sunday night at 6 against Rosetown, and then they visit the Kindersley Raiders at 8 o'clock on June 11th. And then after that, it's another home game on June 14th against the Kindersley Clippers. So before we go, any predictions for the upcoming season?
1: Yeah, we're hoping to go 500. That's our goal for the first year and build off of that. So that's our goal anyway.
0: All right. Well, we'll see you out there. Make sure to tune into the local sports. You can catch when the Cubs are playing, the Red Dogs are playing, all the great local sports teams we have around West Central.
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3: Good evening, West Central Saskatchewan. Let's take a look at what's coming up in your regional forecast. For our northern regions, including Unity, Macklin, Wilkie, and Bigger, it's looking mainly cloudy this evening with a 60% chance of thunderstorms, clearing before morning. Winds are coming in from the south around 20 kilometers this evening, bringing lows of 8. Starting off sunny tomorrow, but becoming a mix of sun and cloud in the afternoon with highs of 21. For our central regions, including Kindersley, Marengo, Brock, and Rosetown, we're starting partly cloudy, clearing as the evening goes on, with winds from the southwest at 30 kilometers becoming light overnight with lows of 7. Starting off with clear skies and sunshine tomorrow, becoming a mix of sun and cloud in the afternoon, with winds around 20 kilometers and highs of 20. And our southern regions, including Kyle, Elrose, Leader, Lancer, and Abbey, are looking at a few clouds this evening, with southwest winds of 30 kilometers becoming light overnight with lows of 9. Looking at a mix of sun and cloud tomorrow, with winds coming from the north at 20 kilometers in the afternoon, with highs of 20. I'm Terrence Vosh with your West Central Online weather.
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4: 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And yeah. And so, yeah, we need both. 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
5: So light bulbs,
4: bulb changer. 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So how has God gifted you, and how can you use those practical things to serve people
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0: Those guys are on a big European tour right now with a number of dates in England this month. It's REM, Saskatchewan's best music, the greatest hits of all time. And speaking of big concerts, there's a big one in Saskatoon tomorrow night. The Guess Who at the SaskTel Center featuring Burton Cummings and Randy Bachman together on stage, which means you'll hear not just the music of the Guess Who, you'll get the BTO stuff, you'll get the Burton Cummings solo stuff, and you'll get to see Don Felder, too, one of the original Eagles. He's opening the show tomorrow night, so you'll get a taste of that. Should be quite an evening. Last I checked, there were still some good seats left, too, for about, you know, $70, $75. So if you want to check it out, it'll be a great night tomorrow in Saskatoon. Your weekend weather coming up in a moment for whatever you have planned, and more of Saskatchewan's best music on the way, too. As the memories continue with the 60s hit from the Foundations, Chilliwack on the way, and Bono and U2 after these.
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4: Good evening, West Central Saskatchewan. Here's what's coming up in your three-day forecast. We're seeing different levels of clouds this evening across West Central. Our northern region is looking mainly cloudy with a 60% chance of thunderstorms, clearing by morning. Our central region is looking partly cloudy, while the south only has a few clouds. Regional winds are up to 30 kilometers this evening, becoming light overnight, with regional lows of 7. Tomorrow looks to start sunny for our north and central regions, while the south is looking at a mix of sun and cloud. The entire region becoming a mix of sun and cloud in the afternoon, with winds from the south around 20 kilometers, bringing highs of 21. The region's looking partly cloudy tomorrow evening with 20 kilometer winds and lows of 9. Sunday's looking to be a day full of periods of rain for the region, coming with highs of 19 and lows of 5. I'm Terrence Vosch with your West Central online weather.
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0: Best music, the greatest hits of all time. Happy Friday. Barry Weiss here with a tip of the hat to the farmers who are going to be out working hard this weekend. Still a few looking to finish up seeding in the province. We're now about 80% in the ground, so solid progress was made in the last week or so, because like a week ago, we were only about 52% done. So we've done well. Generally speaking, the crops that are up are off to a good start, so let's hope we can keep saying things like that. The weather, of course, always plays a big role. We'll tell you what we have in store for the weekend in the weather in a sec. Paul Simon off of Graceland coming up, and Hart after these.
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12: Good evening, West Central Saskatchewan. Here's what's coming up in your three-day forecast. We're seeing different levels of clouds this evening across West Central. Our northern region is looking mainly cloudy with a 60% chance of thunderstorms, clearing by morning. Our central region is looking partly cloudy, while the south only has a few clouds. Regional winds are up to 30 kilometers this evening, becoming light overnight, with regional lows of 7. Tomorrow looks to start sunny for our north and central regions, while the south is looking at a mix of sun and cloud. The entire region becoming a mix of sun and cloud in the afternoon, with winds from the south around 20 kilometers, bringing highs of 21. The region's looking partly cloudy tomorrow evening with 20-kilometer winds and lows of 9. Sunday's looking to be a day full of periods of rain for the region, coming with highs of 19 and lows of 5. I'm Terrence Vosch with your West Central Online weather.
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